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1: 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I'm Kevin Uretsky, Fox News. In Utah, Judge Tony Graff ruling that Tyler Robinson, the suspect in the shooting and killing of political activist Charlie Kirk, will stand trial. There had been an extensive preliminary hearing in the case. Judge Graff ruling that Tyler Robinson will stand trial for the killing of Charlie Kirk. Meanwhile, no verdict yet in the murder trial of a Massachusetts mother, Lindsay Clancy, who's charged with murdering her three young children. Here's Fox's Gurnal Scott.
2: The nine women and three men deciding the fate of Lindsay Clancy at one point Tuesday told Judge William Sullivan they could not agree on the Massachusetts mom's level of guilt.
1: The jury will resume deliberations tomorrow. The defense claims Clancy's not criminally responsible because she had postpartum psychosis. 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

0: Well, it is the official Halloween season, and there's an Ozzy Osbourne haunted house this year at Universal Halloween Horror Nights. Features the Prince of Darkness, his music through the haunted house as you walk through. There's even a scene with a giant bat that bites the head off of Ozzy in reference to the folklore that Ozzy bit the head off of a bat. Ozzy Osbourne's family, including widow Sharon Osbourne, worked closely with Universal to bring the icon's music to life inside this haunted house. Halloween Horror Nights is happening right now on select nights through November 1st. And I actually would like to go. If I do, I will give a follow-up report right here on the Sunset Cruise.
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6: from the

0: Tom Hardy, a great actor, just released a rap album under the AKA name of Frankie Pulitzer. The album's called Czarface Meets Frankie Pulitzer. It's got heavyweights Busta Rhymes and Method Man as feature guest rappers on the album. And just in case you're having a hard time placing Tom Hardy, he played Bane in The Dark Knight Rises. He was Eddie Brock in Venom. A great rom-com. He was in This Means War with Reese Witherspoon and Chris Pine. And one of my favorite shows of all time, Peaky Blinders. He played a gang leader opposite of Cillian Murphy in Peaky Blinders. And yes, he does do the Bane voice from the Batman Dark Knight Rises movie. He does that Bane voice in a monologue on this rap album. The album is available if you're into this. Tom Hardy, a.k.a. Frankie Pulitzer, his very first rap album. I don't think I'm going to play any of it here tonight on the Sunset Cruise. Stay with me and find out.
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2: I'm meteorologist Leo Hirschbrunner with your hometown forecast. We're going to end up seeing a good amount of sunshine today with hot and muggy conditions. Tonight, mostly clear and calm. Muggy conditions continue, low 73. Wednesday, mainly sunny, hot and humid. Your high temperature soar to 97. And Thursday, another sunny and hot day. Your high temperature around 98 degrees. Listen every hour for your hometown forecast. From WDBJ 7, I'm meteorologist Leo Hirschbrunner.
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3: This is a Fox News alert. I'm Tom Graham. A Utah judge says there is enough evidence against Charlie Kirk's accused killer to move forward with the murder trial.
4: Before the court is state's motion to bind defendant Tyler James Robinson over in trial in district court on all seven counts charged in the information. The charges include count one, aggravated murder, a capital offense.
3: Judge Tony Graff went through the evidence against Tyler Robinson at length today. Relentless rains will continue falling overnight for millions in Texas and Louisiana. Tropical storm Edward making landfall this afternoon.
5: This is a tropical storm that has a little beef behind it. The rain and the wind certainly has been very intense here in Port Arthur.
3: Fox Weather's Britta Merwin in Port Arthur. 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

0: They've been saying for years that Hollywood is out of ideas, and they just keep remaking old movies or reworking old scripts. Well, here, you can't blame them for this one. This is an original movie. They are making a film about the restaurant Hooters. Casting is now underway on what is called now Hooters the Movie. This film will showcase the restaurant chain origin story. Now, I Googled just for fun what movies have referenced Hooters, the restaurant. You got to be careful when you Google that. Don't Google what movies reference Hooters. You got to say restaurant. But Big Daddy and the movie Blended both have great scenes, comedic scenes inside the restaurant. Both those movies are Adam Sandler movies. So I'm thinking the filmmakers here need to get Adam Sandler involved with this Hooters movie if they want to have some success. Just an idea. My name is Captain Adam. Looking forward to spending more time with you tonight right here on the Sunset Cruise.
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0: In a recent interview, Robert Patrick was talking about his role in Terminator 2, Judgment Day. A great actor. He famously got his start playing the T-1000, that liquid metal Terminator in the sequel to The Terminator with Arnold Schwarzenegger. Well, in a recent interview, he's talking about how he landed that role, and he got the part in an audition after Billy Idol couldn't do the movie. I never knew that. The filmmakers wanted Billy Idol to play that liquid metal Terminator, and Billy couldn't do the movie. So after an audition, Robert Patrick got the part. I love hearing these behind-the-scenes stories of who could have played what, when, and where. All right, my name is Captain Adam. I got the part of hosting the Sunset Cruise because Christopher Cross couldn't do it. He was actually never asked to. I just assumed he wasn't available. My name is Captain Adam. Stay with me for more.
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5: I'm meteorologist Leo Hirschbrunner with your hometown forecast. We're going to end up seeing a good amount of sunshine today with hot and muggy conditions. Tonight, mostly clear and calm. Muggy conditions continue, low 73. Wednesday, mainly sunny, hot and humid. Your high temperature soar to 97. And Thursday, another sunny and hot day. Your high temperature around 98 degrees. Listen every hour for your hometown forecast from WDBJ 7. I'm meteorologist Leo Hirschbrunner.
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3: This is a Fox News Alert. I'm Tom Graham. A Utah judge says there is enough evidence against Charlie Kirk's accused killer to move forward with the murder trial.
4: Before the court is state's motion to bind defendant Tyler James Robinson over in trial in district court in all seven counts charged in the information. The charges include count one, aggravated murder, a capital offense.
3: Judge Tony Graff went through the evidence against Tyler Robinson at length today. Relentless rains will continue falling overnight for millions in Texas and Louisiana. Tropical storm Edward making landfall this afternoon.
5: This is a tropical storm that has little beef behind it. The rain and the wind certainly has been very intense here in Port Arthur.
3: Fox Weather's Britta Merwin in Port Arthur, America's listening to Fox News.

0: Whitney Houston, So Emotional.
1: Big blockbuster film coming out for the holiday season. It's Avengers Doomsday, or actually the movie's just called Doomsday, but it's part of the Marvel Cinematic Universe. And the director is saying you should probably watch Avengers Endgame one more time before you go see Doomsday. In fact, they are releasing Endgame in theaters on September 25th with some extra footage that actually ties the story directly to Doomsday. A fun thing for Marvel fans and a way for MCU to make even more money. So if you're a big fan of these movies, maybe go check out Avengers Endgame Encore in theaters this September 25th before you go see Doomsday, which will be released in December. My name is Captain Adam. Stay on board with me. This is the Sunset Cruise.
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4: I'm meteorologist Leo Hirschbrunner with your hometown forecast. We're going to end up seeing a good amount of sunshine today with hot and muggy conditions. Tonight, mostly clear and calm. Muggy conditions continue, low 73. Wednesday, mainly sunny, hot and humid. Your high temperature soar to 97. And Thursday, another sunny and hot day. Your high temperature around 98 degrees. Listen every hour for your hometown forecast. From WDBJ 7, I'm meteorologist Leo Hirschbrunner.
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1: This is a Fox News alert. I'm Tom Rigotti. Utah judge rules Tyler Robinson charged with murdering Turning Point USA founder Charlie Kirk will head to trial. Fox's Garrett Tenney reports from Provo, Utah.
2: This was a win across the board for prosecutors. Judge Tony Graff ruled that there is enough evidence for Tyler Robinson to go to trial, to face all seven charges against him, including aggravated murder, and importantly, that he will be eligible for the death penalty.
1: Robinson has now pleaded not guilty. No trial date has been set. U.S. Central Command announces U.S. forces successfully completed a new wave of strikes against Iranian military targets tonight. The strikes were in response to Iran targeting U.S. bases in Jordan. 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

0: We've got a brand new documentary that starts today on September 1st. First of all, happy September to you. My gosh, this year is flying by. I felt like August just started, and now here it is, September 1, and this brand new documentary starts on Netflix. The documentary is about Rachel Reagan Gunn. She went viral at the 2024 Paris Olympics for her breakdancing performance. And the streaming content creators felt like this story needed an entire documentary. It's called Untold Reagan Breaking Badly. And it covers the rise and fall, the virality of the video, and the misinformation and conspiracy theories that spread about how she qualified for the Olympics in the first place. If you're into conspiracy theories, breakdancing as an Olympic competition, and viral social media videos, maybe this will be worth your time. It starts today. It's called Untold Reagan Breaking Badly. When you watch it, tell me about it, because I'm not going to see it. My name is Captain Adam. It's the Sunset Cruise.
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0: Yesterday, Kelly Clarkson said goodbye to her talk show. The very final episode of The Kelly Clarkson Show aired on Monday, August 31st, after 7 years on the air and more than 1,200 episodes. So congratulations, Kelly Clarkson, on a great run and a successful show. 7 years, that's a pretty good run. According to Ranker, the best episode of the 1,200 episodes was the very first episode. The premiere episode featured Dwayne The Rock Johnson. And then this is kind of a cool little trivia tidbit for you. The very first episode featured what she called Kellyoke, where Kelly Clarkson would sing a cover song from somebody else. The very first episode of The Kelly Clarkson Show had Kelly singing a cover of Dolly Parton's 9 to 5. Very cool as we continue to remember the life and career of the late, great Dolly Parton. My name is Captain Adam. Stay on board with me. It's the Sunset Cruise.
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7: I'm meteorologist Leo Hirschbrunner with your hometown forecast. We're going to end up seeing a good amount of sunshine today with hot and muggy conditions. Tonight, mostly clear and calm. Muggy conditions continue, low 73. Wednesday, mainly sunny, hot and humid. Your high temperature soar to 97. And Thursday, another sunny and hot day. Your high temperature around 98 degrees. Listen every hour for your hometown forecast. From WDBJ7, I'm meteorologist Leo Hirschbrunner.
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1: Fox News, I'm Ted Lindner. The Charlie Kirk murder case headed to trial. Utah District Judge Tony Graff ruling today that prosecutors had enough evidence to try suspect Tyler Robinson of aggravated murder, which could result in the death penalty. Kirk was assassinated a year ago this month. The U.S. is carrying out another round of attacks in retaliation for Iran's strikes on American military bases in Jordan.
2: Explosions have been reported near the Strait of Hormuz in Bandar Abbas and Keshem Island. As President Trump explains, if the failed nation of Iran retaliates for this very justified attack, they will be hit again at a much harder and higher level.
1: That's Fox's Peter Doocy. And Senator Ed Markey of Massachusetts has secured the Democratic nomination in his bid for a third term in office Tuesday, fighting off a challenger who argued that it was time for a generational change. The 80-year-old Markey defeated U.S. Representative Seth Moulton in the Senate primary. 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
3: Fox News, I'm Sue Gossman. The U.S. carrying out another round of attacks in retaliation for Iran strikes on American military bases in Jordan. Fox's Peter Ducey.
4: Explosions have been reported near the Strait of Hormuz in Bandar Abbas and Keshem Island. As President

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3: Fox News, I'm Ted Linder. U.S. Central Command announcing Tuesday night U.S. forces successfully completed a new wave of strikes against Iranian military targets. Strikes in response to Iran targeting U.S. bases in Jordan. A Utah judge ruling that Tyler Robinson, charged with murdering Turning Point USA founder Charlie Kirk almost a year ago, will head to trial. Fox's Gary Tennant has more.
4: This was a win across the board for prosecutors. Judge Tony Graff ruled that there is enough evidence for Tyler Robinson to go to trial, to face all seven charges against him, including aggravated murder, and importantly, that he will be eligible for the death penalty.
3: Robinson has now pleaded not guilty. No trial date has been set so far. 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
3: Fox News, I'm Ted Lindner. The U.S. has carried out another round of attacks in retaliation for Iran's strikes on American military bases in Jordan.
4: Explosions have been reported near the Strait of Hormuz in Bandar Abbas and Keshem Island. As President Trump explains, if the failed nation of Iran retaliates for this very justified attack, they will be hit again at a much harder and higher level.
3: That's Fox's Peter Doocy. And a Utah judge rules Tyler Robinson charged with murdering Turning Point USA founder Charlie Kirk will head to trial. Fox's Garrett Tenney with more from Provo, Utah.
5: This was a win across the board for prosecutors. Judge Tony Graff ruled that there is enough evidence for Tyler Robinson to go to trial, to face all seven charges against him, including aggravated murder, and importantly, that he will be eligible for the death penalty.
3: Robinson has now pleaded not guilty. No trial date's been set. 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
6: 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From the Gazette, Virginia newsroom,

0: airplanes flying overhead, giving attendees another activity to watch as they enjoyed the festivities. Food was prepared and served throughout the event, adding to the relaxed atmosphere as families and community members spent the afternoon together. Caleb N. Wade has been named Halifax County's Public Safety Coordinator, which was previously called the Emergency Management Services Coordinator, Halifax County Administrator Ron Braid announced on Monday. Wade is expected to start September 14th. He has 2 decades of fire service, emergency response, public safety leadership, and community-based service, a news release reported. Currently, he's a captain with the South Boston Fire Department, where he's served since 2007. In that job, he responds to fire alarms and emergency calls, assesses emergency conditions, helps extinguish fires, rescues victims, and administers life-saving medical interventions, the release stated. He also has a history of leadership with agencies in the county, including the Turbeville Volunteer Fire Department, where he's the fire chief. After having won the 100-lap Hitachi Energy Late Model Stock Car Division race at South Boston Speedway a week earlier, Peyton Sellers remarked he was going to be hunting trophies the rest of the season. The 8-time South Boston Speedway champion picked up 2 more by sweeping the twin 75-lap event Saturday night at South Boston Speedway. The Danville resident sped past pole winner, 2-time Thunder Road Harley-Davidson 200 winner Connor Hall on the 4th lap and drove away to a 1.514-second win over runner-up Connor Weddle, leaving Weddle with his 4th consecutive second-place finish and 5th runner-up finish in his last 6 starts. There's more news in the print edition and online at yourgv.com. I'm Evan Sneed, and you're up to date on the home of the 80s, 90s, and more. 95.3 HLF.
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4: This week is bringing the heat. Our heat wave continues today with temperatures reaching the upper 90s, but feeling as warm as 105 degrees. Rain chances stay limited for the Wednesday ahead, but Thursday brings some possible gusty storms. As the high pressure moves away, the heat continues, but we are tracking potential for some isolated wet weather Thursday. Temperatures once again reach the 90s and bring a dangerous heat index. From WDBJ7 with your first alert forecast, I'm meteorologist Ava Herrera.

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1: 95.3 HLF, the station with favorites of the 80s, 90s, and more. Welcome to Wednesday. Wish I had a better forecast. It's going to be hot with a high of 99. Heat index 103. Clear tonight, 74. Sunny and hot tomorrow. Tomorrow's actual temperature is going to be 100. Same thing on Friday, but we do have a slight chance of a shower Friday afternoon. By the way, we're just trying to survive the heat. Speaking of the heat, back in 79, Gloria Gaynor's I Will Survive spent 3 weeks at the number one spot on the Billboard Hot 100. And it's up next on 95.3 HLF.
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2: 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Caleb N. Wade has been named Halifax County's Public Safety Coordinator, which was previously called the Emergency Management Services Coordinator, Halifax County Administrator Ron Braid announced on Monday. Wade is expected to start September 14th. He has 2 decades of fire service, emergency response, public safety leadership, and community-based service, a news release reported. Currently, he's a captain with the South Boston Fire Department, where he's served since 2007. In that job, he responds to fire alarms and emergency calls, assesses emergency conditions, helps extinguish fires, rescues victims, and administers life-saving medical interventions, the release stated. He also has a history of leadership with agencies in the county, including the Turbeville Volunteer Fire Department, where he's the fire chief. Triangle Volunteer Fire Department hosted its annual Family Fun Day on Saturday, bringing residents together for an afternoon of food, entertainment, and community spirit. The event opened with a parade that drew plenty of attention from children and adults gathered along the route. Batman made a special appearance as the parade's Grand Marshal, adding an extra bit of excitement as cars, trucks, and fire engines made their way past spectators while tossing candy to those watching. Following the parade, performers from We've Got Rhythm Dance Academy entertained the crowd with several dance numbers. The afternoon also featured RC airplanes flying overhead, giving attendees another activity to watch as they enjoyed the festivities. Food was prepared and served throughout the event, adding to the relaxed atmosphere as families and community members spent the afternoon together. After having won the 100-lap Hitachi Energy Late Model Stock Car Division race at South Boston Speedway a week earlier, Peyton Sellers remarked he was going to be hunting trophies the rest of the season. The 8-time South Boston Speedway champion picked up 2 more by sweeping the twin 75-lap event Saturday night at South Boston Speedway. The Danville resident sped past pole winner, 2-time Thunder Road Harley-Davidson 200 winner Connor Hall on the 4th lap and drove away to a 1.514-second win over runner-up Connor Weddle, leaving Weddle with his 4th consecutive 2nd-place finish and 5th runner-up finish in his last 6 starts. There's more news in the print edition and online at yourgv.com. I'm Evan Sneed, and you're up to date on the home of the 80s, 90s, and more. 95.3 HLF.
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4: This week is bringing the heat. Our heat wave continues today with temperatures reaching the upper 90s, but feeling as warm as 105 degrees. Rain chances stay limited for the Wednesday ahead, but Thursday brings some possible gusty storms. As the high pressure moves away, the heat continues, but we are tracking potential for some isolated wet weather Thursday. Temperatures once again reach the 90s and bring a dangerous heat index. From WDBJ7 with your First Alert forecast, I'm meteorologist Ava Herrera.

0: 95.3 HLF, the station with favorites of the 80s, 90s, and more. Nick Long with you on the midweek edition of the morning show. Sunny and hot today, 99 the expected high, but a heat index value of about 103. Tonight, clear low of 74. Sunny and hot tomorrow and on Friday with highs both days around 100. Good news is, by Friday, we've got a slight chance of a shower or thunderstorm. Michael Bolton is just around the corner on 95.3 HLF.
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0: The Dove Hunt for a Cause drawing is set for Saturday, September 5th. 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
3: Fox News, I'm Sue Guzman. U.S. completing a new round of attacks against Iran in retaliation for Iran's attacks on American military bases in Jordan. Fox's Peter Ducey.
4: Explosions have been reported near the Strait of Hormuz in Bandar Abbas and Keshem Island. As President Trump explains, if the failed nation of Iran retaliates for this very justified attack, they will be hit again at a much harder and higher level.
3: President Trump says all American personnel are safe and accounted for. Jury to resuming deliberations this morning in the trial of a Massachusetts mother, Lindy Clancy, who's charged with killing her three young children. Fox's Grinnell Scott.
5: The nine women and three men deciding the fate of Lindsay Clancy at one point Tuesday told Judge William Sullivan they could not agree on the Massachusetts mom's level of guilt.
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6: 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Caleb N. Wade has been named Halifax County's Public Safety Coordinator, which was previously called the Emergency Manager.

0: Marshall, adding an extra bit of excitement as cars, trucks, and fire engines made their way past spectators while tossing candy to those watching. Following the parade, performers from We've Got Rhythm Dance Academy entertained the crowd with several dance numbers. The afternoon also featured RC airplanes flying overhead, giving attendees another activity to watch as they enjoyed the festivities. Food was prepared and served throughout the event, adding to the relaxed atmosphere as families and community members spent the afternoon together. After having won the 100-lap Hitachi Energy Late Model Stock Car Division race at South Boston Speedway a week earlier, Peyton Sellers remarked he was going to be hunting trophies the rest of the season. The 8-time South Boston Speedway champion picked up 2 more by sweeping the Twin 75-lap event Saturday night at South Boston Speedway. The Danville resident sped past pole winner, 2-time Thunder Road Harley-Davidson 200 winner Connor Hall on the 4th lap and drove away to a 1.514-second win over runner-up Connor Weddle, leaving Weddle with his 4th consecutive second-place finish and 5th runner-up finish in his last 6 starts. There's more news in the print edition and online at yourgv.com. I'm Evan Sneed, and you're up to date on the home of the 80s, 90s, and more. 95.3 HLF.
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3: This week is bringing the heat. Our heat wave continues today with temperatures reaching the upper 90s, but feeling as warm as 105 degrees. Rain chances stay limited for the Wednesday ahead, but Thursday brings some possible gusty storms. As the high pressure moves away, the heat continues, but we are tracking potential for some isolated wet weather Thursday. Temperatures once again reach the 90s and bring a dangerous heat index. From WDBJ7 with your first alert forecast, I'm meteorologist Ava Herrera.

0: 95.3 HLF, getting you up, getting you going on this Wednesday morning. Sunny and hot today. That's the forecast. This afternoon's high, about 99 with a heat index value about 103. Clear tonight, low of 74. Sunny and hot both Thursday and Friday with highs around 100 both days. Maybe a chance of a shower late Friday afternoon. From the 1981 album Emotions, Mariah Carey's Can't Let Go is up next on 95.3 HLF.
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0: 95.3 HLF, the station with favorites of the 80s, 90s, and more. I was speaking with Jason Fisher just the other day. He's telling me about a program coming to the Factory Street Brewing Company on Saturday, September the 19th from 9 to 3. It's called Generation Next. 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From the Like a Virgin album or CD, whatever, Madonna's Material Girl is up next on 95.3 HLF.
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0: 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Happy Hump Day. Hey, coming up, we've got a song that took 2 years to reach the top 10 back in the year 2000. It's Brian McKnight's Back at One, and it's coming up after the Gazette Virginia News Update and the WDBJ 7 weather forecast. 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
1: 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Triangle Volunteer Fire Department hosted its annual Family Fun Day on Saturday, bringing residents together for an afternoon of food, entertainment, and community spirit. The event opened with a parade that drew plenty of attention from children and adults gathered along the route. Batman made a special appearance as the parade's Grand Marshal, adding an extra bit of excitement as cars, trucks, and fire engines made their way past spectators while tossing candy to those watching. Following the parade, performers from We've Got Rhythm Dance Academy entertained the crowd with several dance numbers. The afternoon also featured RC airplanes flying overhead, giving attendees another activity to watch as they enjoyed the festivities. Food was prepared and served throughout the event, adding to the relaxed atmosphere as families and community members spent the afternoon together. Caleb N. Wade has been named Halifax County's Public Safety Coordinator, which was previously called the Emergency Management Services Coordinator, Halifax County Administrator Ron Braid announced on Monday. Wade is expected to start September 14th. He has 2 decades of fire service, emergency response, public safety leadership, and community-based service, a news release reported. Currently, he's a captain with the South Boston Fire Department, where he's served since 2007. In that job, he responds to fire alarms and emergency calls, assesses emergency conditions, helps extinguish fires, rescues victims, and administers life-saving medical interventions, the release stated. He also has a history of leadership with agencies in the county, including the Turbeville Volunteer Fire Department, where he's the fire chief. After having won the 100-lap Hitachi Energy Late Model Stock Car Division race at South Boston Speedway a week earlier, Peyton Sellers remarked he was going to be hunting trophies the rest of the season. The 8-time South Boston Speedway champion picked up 2 more by sweeping the Twin 75-lap event Saturday night at South Boston Speedway. The Danville resident sped past pole winner, 2-time Thunder Road Harley-Davidson 200 winner Connor Hall on the 4th lap and drove away to a 1.514-second win over runner-up Connor Weddle, leaving Weddle with his 4th consecutive second-place finish and 5th runner-up finish in his last 6 starts. There's more news in the print edition and online at yourgv.com. I'm Evan Sneed, and you're up to date on the home of the 80s, 90s, and more. 95.3 HLF.
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6: This week is bringing the heat. Our heat wave continues today with temperatures reaching the upper 90s, but feeling as warm as 105 degrees. Rain chances stay limited for the Wednesday ahead, but Thursday brings some possible gusty storms. As the high pressure moves away, the heat continues, but we are tracking potential for some isolated wet weather Thursday. Temperatures once again reach the 90s and bring a dangerous heat index. From WDBJ 7 with your first alert forecast, I'm meteorologist Ava Herrera.
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1: 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These are the dog days of, well, early fall. Sunny and hot as we head into the Labor Day weekend. Highs about 99 today, 100 both on Thursday and Friday. There's a slight chance of a shower on your Friday afternoon. Coming up, a song from Diane Warren. She's won a Grammy, an Oscar, an Emmy, and 2 Golden Globe Awards. But it was Leanne Rimes who made a fortune with her song, How Do I Live? We've got it up next on 95.3 HLF.
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0: 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Nick Long with you on the station with favorites of the 80s, 90s, and more. Aerosmith's I Don't Want to Miss a Thing gets us back to the music next on 95.3 HLF.
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3: Fox News, I'm Gianna Gelosi. The jury deadlocked in the Lindsey Clancy murder trial. Fox's Nate Foy tells us what can happen next.
4: When the judge decides the jury has done a due and thorough deliberation, he could give them a final formal instruction called a Tui Rodriguez charge. If he does that, the jury goes back to deliberate again, but if it still comes back deadlocked, the judge cannot force more deliberation at that point. The only way it can continue is with the jury's consent.
3: Tropical Depression Edward makes landfall along the Texas-Louisiana border with strong winds and heavy rain.
5: This was a strong tropical storm. If it had more opportunity over the warm water of the Gulf, this easily could have been a Category 1 hurricane. Peak wind gusts in Port Arthur still being confirmed, came in at 90 miles per hour.
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6: 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Caleb N. Wade has been named Halifax County's Public Safety Coordinator, which was previously called the Emergency Management Services Coordinator, Halifax County Administrator Ron Braid announced on Monday. Wade is expected to start September 14th. He has 2 decades of fire service, emergency response, public safety leadership, and community-based service, a news release reported. Currently, he's a captain with the South Boston Fire Department, where he's served since 2007. In that job, he responds to fire alarms and emergency calls, assesses emergency conditions, helps extinguish fires, rescues victims, and administers life-saving medical interventions, the release stated. He also has a history of leadership with agencies in the county, including the Turbeville Volunteer Fire Department, where he's the fire chief. Triangle Volunteer Fire Department hosted its annual Family Fun Day on Saturday, bringing residents together for an afternoon of food, entertainment, and community spirit. The event opened with a parade that drew plenty of attention from children and adults gathered along the route. Batman made a special appearance as the parade's Grand Marshal, adding an extra bit of excitement as cars, trucks, and fire engines made their way past spectators while tossing candy to those watching. Following the parade, performers from We've Got Rhythm Dance Academy entertained the crowd with several dance numbers. The afternoon also featured RC airplanes flying overhead, giving attendees another activity to watch as they enjoyed the festivities. Food was prepared and served throughout the event, adding to the relaxed atmosphere as families and community members spent the afternoon together. After having won the 100-lap Hitachi Energy Late Model Stock Car Division race at South Boston Speedway a week earlier, Peyton Sellers remarked he was going to be hunting trophies the rest of the season. The 8-time South Boston Speedway champion picked up 2 more by sweeping the Twin 75

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2: This week is bringing the heat. Our heat wave continues today with temperatures reaching the upper 90s, but feeling as warm as 105 degrees. Rain chances stay limited for the Wednesday ahead, but Thursday brings some possible gusty storms. As the high pressure moves away, the heat continues, but we are tracking potential for some isolated wet weather Thursday. Temperatures once again reach the 90s and bring a dangerous heat index. From WDBJ7 with your First Alert forecast, I'm meteorologist Ava Herrera.
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4: 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Good morning, and thanks for taking us with you this hot Wednesday. I'm Thad Decker. Stay tuned for Wednesday morning's obituaries on the home of the 80s, 90s, and more. 95.3 HLF. John Henry Smith of Virgilina passed away on Monday, August 31st, at the age of 92. A graveside service for John Henry Smith will be held at 2 p.m. tomorrow at Aaron's Creek Baptist Church Cemetery. The family will receive friends today from 7 p.m. until 8:30 p.m. at Brooks Lyon Funeral Home and other times at his home. Brooks Lyon Funeral and Cremation Services, 115 Main Street, South Boston, is honored to be serving the family of John Henry Smith. That's the obituaries this Wednesday morning. Please join us again this afternoon following the news at 5 p.m. and tomorrow morning at about this same time for the obituaries on your home for the 80s, 90s, and more. 95.3 HLF.

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1: 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I'm telling you what, it's hot and going to be hot for the next couple days. Today, a high of 99. Tomorrow and Friday, a high of 100. There is a chance of showers on Friday afternoon. 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

0: can't stop loving you. 95.3 Age Left. Nick Long with you on this Wednesday morning. And Michael Jackson is just around the corner on the station playing all your favorites from the 80s, 90s, and more without all the loud stuff. 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
1: 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Nick Long with you on this Wednesday morning. Duran Duran follows Sade after the Gazette Virginia News update and the Channel 7 weather forecast. 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
2: 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Caleb N. Wade has been named Halifax County's Public Safety Coordinator, which was previously called the Emergency Management Services Coordinator, Halifax County Administrator Ron Braid announced on Monday. Wade is expected to start September 14th. He has 2 decades of fire service, emergency response, public safety leadership, and community-based service, a news release reported. Currently, he's a captain with the South Boston Fire Department, where he's served since 2007. In that job, he responds to fire alarms and emergency calls, assesses emergency conditions, helps extinguish fires, rescues victims, and administers life-saving medical interventions, the release stated. He also has a history of leadership with agencies in the county, including the Turbeville Volunteer Fire Department, where he's the fire chief. Triangle Volunteer Fire Department hosted its annual Family Fun Day on Saturday, bringing residents together for an afternoon of food, entertainment, and community spirit. The event opened with a parade that drew plenty of attention from children and adults gathered along the route. Batman made a special appearance as the parade's grand marshal, adding an extra bit of excitement as cars, trucks, and fire engines made their way past spectators while tossing candy to those watching. Following the parade, performers from We've Got Rhythm Dance Academy entertained the crowd with several dance numbers. The afternoon also featured RC airplanes flying overhead, giving attendees another activity to watch as they enjoyed the festivities. Food was prepared and served throughout the event, adding to the relaxed atmosphere as families and community members spent the afternoon together. After having won the 100-lap Hitachi Energy Late Model Stock Car Division race at South Boston Speedway a week earlier, Peyton Sellers remarked he was going to be hunting trophies the rest of the season. The 8-time South Boston Speedway champion picked up 2 more by sweeping the twin 75-lap event Saturday night at South Boston Speedway. The Danville resident sped past pole winner, 2-time Thunder Road Harley-Davidson 200 winner Connor Hall on the 4th lap and drove away to a 1.514-second win over runner-up Connor Weddle, leaving Weddle with his 4th consecutive second-place finish and 5th runner-up finish in his last 6 starts. There's more news in the print edition and online at yourgv.com. I'm Evan Sneed, and you're up to date on the home of the 80s, 90s, and more. 95.3 HLF.
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8: This week is bringing the heat. Our heat wave continues today with temperatures reaching the upper 90s, but feeling as warm as 105 degrees. Rain chances stay limited for the Wednesday ahead, but Thursday brings some possible gusty storms. As the high pressure moves away, the heat continues, but we are tracking potential for some isolated wet weather Thursday. Temperatures once again reach the 90s and bring a dangerous heat index. From WDBJ7 with your First Alert forecast, I'm meteorologist Ava Herrera.
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1: 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Sunny and hot, 99 today. Tomorrow, sunny and hot with a high of 100. And on Friday, sunny and hot again, a high of 100. But there is a chance of a shower or a thunderstorm. Got a big hit from 2005 just around the corner. DHT is coming up next on 95.3 HLF.

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2: This week is bringing the heat. Our heat wave continues today with temperatures reaching the upper 90s, but feeling as warm as 105 degrees. Rain chances stay limited for the Wednesday ahead, but Thursday brings some possible gusty storms. As the high pressure moves away, the heat continues, but we are tracking potential for some isolated wet weather Thursday. Temperatures once again reach the 90s and bring a dangerous heat index. From WDBJ7 with your First Alert forecast, I'm meteorologist Ava Herrera.

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3: Fox News, I'm Gianna Gelosi. The U.S. military launching new retaliatory strikes on Iran as President Trump says the Islamic regime is playing out the inevitable.
4: According to CENTCOM, a variety of IRGC targets were hit, including air defense sites, radar systems, maritime assets, mine-laying capabilities, and communication sites. President Trump told Fox News overnight, if they do respond, they'll be hit much harder.
3: That's Fox's Trey Yang's Tropical Depression Edward slamming the Gulf Coast after making landfall along the Texas-Louisiana border. Warnings of flash flooding as the storm moves inland.
5: We have a flash flood emergency across Tyler and Hardin counties. That's just to the northwest of where I am standing. We have 10 to 20 inches of rain. This is a life-threatening situation. To complicate the scenario, 40 to 50% of Tyler and Hardin counties do not have power.
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3: This week is bringing the heat. Our heat wave continues today with temperatures reaching the upper 90s, but feeling as warm as 105 degrees. Rain chances stay limited for the Wednesday ahead, but Thursday brings some possible gusty storms. As the high pressure moves away, the heat continues, but we are tracking potential for some isolated wet weather Thursday. Temperatures once again reach the 90s and bring a dangerous heat index. From WDBJ7 with your First Alert forecast, I'm meteorologist Ava Herrera.

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3: Fox News, I'm Gian Gelosi. Day five of deliberations in the Lindsey Clancy murder trial and the deadlocked jury working to decide whether she's criminally responsible for killing her three young kids.
4: Right now, it's not clear exactly the reason for their impasse and how many jurors are on one side of the argument versus the other. But I did have the opportunity to ask Kevin Reddington, Lindsey Clancy's lawyer, about it. Reddington says if the jury can't reach a verdict and there is a mistrial, he fully expects the Plymouth County DA to retry this case.
3: Fox's Nate Foy, Tiger Woods changing his plea in a DUI case from a rollover crash in March near his home in Florida.
5: The state amended the DUI charge to willful, wanton, reckless driving. Now, Woods pled guilty, which comes with a $1,000 bond and a five-year driver's license suspension.
3: And that is Fox's Dana Marie McNichol reporting. 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
3: This week is bringing the heat. Our heat wave continues today with temperatures reaching the upper 90s, but feeling as warm as 105 degrees. Rain chances stay limited for the Wednesday ahead, but Thursday brings some possible gusty storms. As the high pressure moves away, the heat continues, but we are tracking potential for some isolated wet weather Thursday. Temperatures once again reach the 90s and bring a dangerous heat index. From WDBJ7 with your First Alert forecast, I'm meteorologist Ava Herrera.

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2: News. I'm Gian Gelosi. Day five of deliberations in the Lindsey Clancy murder trial and the deadlocked jury working to decide whether she's criminally responsible for killing her three young kids.
3: Right now, it's not clear exactly the reason for their impasse and how many jurors are on one side of the argument versus the other. But I did have the opportunity to ask Kevin Reddington, Lindsey Clancy's lawyer, about it. Reddington says if the jury can't reach a verdict and there is a mistrial, he fully expects the Plymouth County DA to retry this case.
2: Fox's Nate Foy, Tiger Woods changing his plea in a DUI case from a rollover crash in March near his home in Florida.
4: The state amended the DUI charge to willful, wanton, reckless driving. Now, Woods pled guilty, which comes with a $1,000 bond and a five-year driver's license suspension.
2: And that is Fox's Dana Marie McNichol reporting. 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
5: 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Triangle Volunteer Fire Department hosted its annual Family Fun Day on Saturday, bringing residents together for an afternoon of food, entertainment, and community spirit. The event opened with a parade that drew plenty of attention from children and adults gathered along the route. Batman made a special appearance as the parade's Grand Marshal, adding an extra bit of excitement as cars, trucks, and fire engines made their way past spectators while tossing candy to those watching. Following the parade, performers from We've Got Rhythm Dance Academy entertained the crowd with several dance numbers. The afternoon also featured RC airplanes flying overhead, giving attendees another activity to watch as they enjoyed the festivities. Food was prepared and served throughout the event, adding to the relaxed atmosphere as families and community members spent the afternoon together. Caleb N. Wade has been named Halifax County's Public Safety Coordinator, which was previously called the Emergency Management Services Coordinator, Halifax County Administrator Ron Braid announced on Monday. Wade is expected to start September 14th. He has 2 decades of fire service, emergency response, public safety leadership, and community-based service, a news release reported. Currently, he's a captain with the South Boston Fire Department, where he's served since 2007. In that job, he responds to fire alarms and emergency calls, assesses emergency conditions, helps extinguish fires, rescues victims, and administers life-saving medical interventions, the release stated. He also has a history of leadership with agencies in the county, including the Turbeville Volunteer Fire Department, where he's the fire chief. After having won the 100-lap Hitachi Energy Late Model Stock Car Division race at South Boston Speedway a week earlier, Peyton Sellers remarked he was going to be hunting trophies the rest of the season. The 8-time South Boston Speedway champion picked up 2 more by sweeping the Twin 75-lap event Saturday night at South Boston Speedway. The Danville resident sped past pole winner, 2-time Thunder Road Harley-Davidson 200 winner Connor Hall on the 4th lap and drove away to a 1.514-second win over runner-up Connor Weddle, leaving Weddle with his 4th consecutive second-place finish and 5th runner-up finish in his last 6 starts. There's more news in the print edition and online at yourgv.com. I'm Evan Sneed, and you're up to date on the home of the 80s, 90s, and more. 95.3 HLF.
6: This week is bringing the heat. Our heat wave continues today with temperatures reaching the upper 90s, but feeling as warm as 105 degrees. Rain chances stay limited for the Wednesday ahead, but Thursday brings some possible gusty storms. As the high pressure moves away, the heat continues, but we are tracking potential for some isolated wet weather Thursday. Temperatures once again reach the 90s and bring a dangerous heat index. From WDBJ7 with your First Alert forecast, I'm meteorologist Ava Herrera.

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2: 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Happy Wednesday, happy hump day. I'm Kelly. I hope you'll stick around. I got a totally 80s classic on the way from Mr.

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0: 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I am Kelly. Coming up this weekend, 6 o'clock Friday, to be exact, we will kick off a totally 80s weekend. It's a weekend where all we play is hits from the 80s. Loads of fun, the totally 80s weekend. That's going to start 6 o'clock Friday evening. We're going to start the next set of music with a totally 80s classic from Madonna.
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0: 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Hot enough for you? I think it's going to be hotter tomorrow. Isn't that good news? We'll check out your forecast in a few minutes. Then it's back to the music with Lionel Richie.
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4: This week is bringing the heat. Our heat wave continues today with temperatures reaching the upper 90s, but feeling as warm as 105 degrees. Rain chances stay limited for the Wednesday ahead, but Thursday brings some possible gusty storms. As the high pressure moves away, the heat continues, but we are tracking potential for some isolated wet weather Thursday. Temperatures once again reach the 90s and bring a dangerous heat index. From WDBJ7 with your First Alert forecast, I'm meteorologist Ava Herrera.

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Hey, thanks for being with us today. It's Kelly with music on the way from Phil Collins, Selena, and Joan Jett and the Blackhearts.

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1: 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It's Kelly. Today is Wednesday, September 2nd. And if you are celebrating a birthday today, you're sharing your birthday with Keanu Reeves, 61 years old today, born in Beirut, Lebanon. 64 years old. Happy birthday to you, and happy birthday, Keanu Reeves. I hope he's listening. On the way, I got Michael Jackson, I got Go West, I got Boys to Men next.
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5: This week is bringing the heat. Our heat wave continues today with temperatures reaching the upper 90s. But feeling as warm as 105 degrees. Rain chances stay limited for the Wednesday ahead, but Thursday brings some possible gusty storms. As the high pressure moves away, the heat continues, but we are tracking potential for some isolated wet weather Thursday. Temperatures once again reach the 90s and bring a dangerous heat index. From WDBJ7 with your First Alert forecast, I'm meteorologist Ava Herrera.

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3: Fox News, I'm Gianna Gelosi. As the jury deliberates for a fifth day, a woman who was arrested for trying to take pictures of the jury in the Lindsey Clancy trial has been arraigned.
4: 56-year-old Dawn White is the woman who was arrested here yesterday afternoon for allegedly trying to take pictures of jurors as they were leaving the courtroom. She is charged with one count of aggravated intimidation of a witness or jurors.
3: Fox's Nate Foy, Tiger Woods, has pleaded no contest to a reckless driving charge in Florida. He was arrested in March after a rollover crash near his home on Jupiter Island and was initially charged with DUI. Prosecutor Tom Bagadol.
5: Mr. Woods admitted to his actions. He admitted to driving, reckless driving.
3: The pro golfer agreed to pay a $1,000 fine and accept a 5-year suspension of his license. 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
1: 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Don't tell the boss. And I just read a story about Friends, the TV show. Remember that show? Bunch of young adults living in New York City. 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False advertising, y'all. 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Coming up, Lionel Richie, Celine Dion, and Irene Cara.
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1: 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It's like September is saying, hey, August, you thought you were hot. Hold my beer. Kind of warm out there. Your forecast coming up in a few minutes, followed by music from Bryan Adams and Foreigner.

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1: This week is bringing the heat. Our heat wave continues today with temperatures reaching the upper 90s, but feeling as warm as 105 degrees. Rain chances stay limited for the Wednesday ahead, but Thursday brings some possible gusty storms. As the high pressure moves away, the heat continues, but we are tracking potential for some isolated wet weather Thursday. Temperatures once again reach the 90s and bring a dangerous heat index. From WDBJ7 with your First Alert forecast, I'm meteorologist Ava Herrera.

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2: HLF favorites from the 80s, 90s, and more on this Wednesday afternoon. It's Kelly. Is it coincidence? I don't think it's coincidence. Today is not only National Hooray for Kids Day. Today is also National White Wine Day. I love kids. Just saying. The two falling on the same date has got to be more than coincidence. On the way, I got music from Magic, Michael Jackson, and Tracy Chapman.
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0: 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Unfortunately, I also have to bring you a really hot forecast. That's on the way, but then we'll cool you down with some holiday from Madonna.
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10: I'm meteorologist Leo Hirschbrunner with your hometown forecast. We're going to see a good amount of sunshine across the area today with dangerous heat and humidity building in. Tonight, mostly clear, calm, warm, and muggy, your low 75. Thursday, sunshine continues as temperatures soar, your high 99. And Friday, a mix of sun and clouds can roll out a few thunderstorms, your high again 99 degrees. Listen every hour for your hometown forecast. From WDBJ7, I'm meteorologist Leo Hirschbrunner.

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3: News. I'm Tom Graham. Oil industry executives, leaders from the U.S. and Venezuela meeting in Caracas today, including Energy Secretary Chris Wright. They're signing a deal allowing American firms to access Venezuelan oil reserves.
4: President Trump already announced that the U.S. is gaining access to 65 billion barrels worth of oil reserves working through a Venezuelan oil producer. The White House says that would be used to refill the Strategic Petroleum Reserve.
3: Fox's Connor Hanson. A preliminary hearing held today for the alleged leader of a Penn State cocaine ring, judge setting bail for Agustino Abatiello.
5: Inside that courtroom, prosecutors started filling in the details of how they say this massive operation took off. Several of the witnesses that took the stand against Abatiello are charged in the same case.
3: Fox's Brooke Taylor. 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
6: 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Caleb N. Wade has been named Halifax County's Public Safety Coordinator, which was previously called the Emergency Management Services Coordinator, Halifax County Administrator Ron Braid announced on Monday. Wade is expected to start September 14th. He has 2 decades of fire service, emergency response, public safety leadership, and community-based service, a news release reported. Currently, he's a captain with the South Boston Fire Department, where he's served since 2007. In that job, he responds to fire alarms and emergency calls, assesses emergency conditions, helps extinguish fires, rescues victims, and administers life-saving medical interventions, the release stated. He also has a history of leadership with agencies in the county, including the Turbeville Volunteer Fire Department, where he's the fire chief. Triangle Volunteer Fire Department hosted its annual Family Fun Day on Saturday, bringing residents together for an afternoon of food, entertainment, and community spirit. The event opened with a parade that drew plenty of attention from children and adults gathered along the route. Batman made a special appearance as the parade's Grand Marshal, adding an extra bit of excitement as cars, trucks, and fire engines made their way past spectators while tossing candy to those watching. Following the parade, performers from We've Got Rhythm Dance Academy entertained the crowd with several dance numbers. The afternoon also featured RC airplanes flying overhead, giving attendees another activity to watch as they enjoyed the festivities. Food was prepared and served throughout the event, adding to the relaxed atmosphere as families and community members spent the afternoon together. After having won the 100-lap Hitachi Energy Late Model Stock Car Division race at South Boston Speedway a week earlier, Peyton Sellers remarked he was going to be hunting trophies the rest of the season. The 8-time South Boston Speedway champion picked up 2 more by sweeping the twin 75-lap event Saturday night at South Boston Speedway. The Danville resident sped past pole winner, 2-time Thunder Road Harley-Davidson 200 winner Connor Hall on the 4th lap and drove away to a 1.514-second win over runner-up Connor Weddle, leaving Weddle with his 4th consecutive second-place finish and 5th runner-up finish in his last 6 starts. There's more news in the print edition and online at yourgv.com. I'm Evan Sneed, and you're up to date on the home of the 80s, 90s, and more. 95.3 HLF.
7: I'm meteorologist Leo Hirschbrunner with your hometown forecast. We're going to see a good amount of sunshine across the area today with dangerous heat and humidity building in. Tonight, mostly clear, calm, warm, and muggy, your low 75. Thursday, sunshine continues as temperatures soar, your high 99. And Friday, a mix of sun and clouds can roll out a few thunderstorms, your high again 99 degrees. Listen every hour for your hometown forecast. From WDBJ7, I'm meteorologist Leo Hirschbrunner.
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95.3 HLF, favorites from the 80s, 90s, and more. I'm Kelly. Man, I hope it's going good for you today. I hope you're staying cool out there. Roxette on the way. It's Celine Dion next.

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I got Andy Gibb, Shannon, and REO Speedwagon all in the next set.

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0: 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I am Kelly. Coming up, a weather forecast that's just going to be atrocious unless you really love heat. That's coming your way soon. 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
5: I'm meteorologist Leo Hirschbrunner with your hometown forecast. We're going to see a good amount of sunshine across the area today with dangerous heat and humidity building in. Tonight, mostly clear, calm, warm, and muggy, your low 75. Thursday, sunshine continues as temperatures soar, your high 99. And Friday, a mix of sun and clouds can roll out a few thunderstorms, your high again 99 degrees. Listen every hour for your hometown forecast. From WDBJ 7, I'm meteorologist Leo Hirschbrunner.

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3: Fox News, I'm Tom Graham. The jury excused for the day. In the Lindsey Clancy murder trial earlier, the jury told the judge for a second time that it could not agree on a verdict. Fox's Brian Yenis is at that Massachusetts courthouse.
4: Today, Judge William Sullivan read them what's called the Tui Rodriguez charge, a final jury instruction urging the jury to reconsider their positions one final time. This is the last time the judge can force this jury to deliberate before a possible mistrial.
3: Clancy has admitted to killing her three children, but the defense argues she's not criminally responsible because she suffered from postpartum psychosis. President Trump is once again predicting the conflict in Iran will soon be over following recent escalation.
5: I don't think it will be very much longer. I don't know how much more they can take.
3: Speaking there from the Oval Office today, the president also predicting gas prices will fall once the conflict is over. 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
6: 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Caleb N. Wade has been named Halifax County's Public Safety Coordinator, which was previously called the Emergency Management Services Coordinator, Halifax County Administrator Ron Braid announced on Monday. Wade is expected to start September 14th. He has 2 decades of fire service, emergency response, public safety leadership, and community-based service, a news release reported. Currently, he's a captain with the South Boston Fire Department, where he's served since 2007. In that job, he responds to fire alarms and emergency calls, assesses emergency conditions, helps extinguish fires, rescues victims, and administers life-saving medical interventions, the release stated. He also has a history of leadership with agencies in the county, including the Turbeville Volunteer Fire Department, where he's the fire chief. Triangle Volunteer Fire Department hosted its annual Family Fun Day on Saturday, bringing residents together for an afternoon of food, entertainment, and community spirit. The event opened with a parade that drew plenty of attention from children and adults gathered along the route. Batman made a special appearance as the parade's grand marshal, adding an extra bit of excitement as cars, trucks, and fire engines made their way past spectators while tossing candy to those watching. Following the parade, performers from We've Got Rhythm Dance Academy entertained the crowd with several dance numbers. The afternoon also featured RC airplanes flying overhead, giving attendees another activity to watch as they enjoyed the festivities. Food was prepared and served throughout the event, adding to the relaxed atmosphere as families and community members spent the afternoon together. After having won the 100-lap Hitachi Energy Late Model Stock Car Division race at South Boston Speedway a week earlier, Peyton Sellers remarked he was going to be hunting trophies the rest of the season. The 8-time South Boston Speedway champion picked up 2 more by sweeping the Twin 75-lap event Saturday night at South Boston Speedway. The Danville resident sped past pole winner, 2-time Thunder Road Harley-Davidson 200 winner Connor Hall on the 4th lap and drove away to a 1.514-second win over runner-up Connor Weddle, leaving Weddle with his 4th consecutive 2nd-place finish and 5th runner-up finish in his last 6 starts. There's more news in the print edition and online at yourgv.com. I'm Evan Sneed, and you're up to date on the home of the 80s, 90s, and more. 95.3 HLF.
7: I'm meteorologist Leo Hirschbrunner with your hometown forecast. We're going to see a good amount of sunshine across the area today with dangerous heat and humidity building in. Tonight, mostly clear, calm, warm, and muggy, your low 75. Thursday, sunshine continues as temperatures soar, your high 99. And Friday, a mix of sun and clouds, can't rule out a few thunderstorms, your high again 99 degrees. Listen every hour for your hometown forecast. From WDBJ 7, I'm meteorologist Leo Hirschbrunner.
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9: 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It's Wednesday afternoon. It's hot out there. Y'all be careful. But thanks for making us your number one station. I'm Thad Decker. Stay tuned for today's obituaries on the home of the 80s, 90s, and more. 95.3 HLF. John Henry Smith of Virgilina passed away on Monday, August 31st, at the age of 92. A graveside service for John Henry Smith will be held at 2 p.m. tomorrow at Aaron's Creek Baptist Church Cemetery. The family will receive friends this evening from 7 p.m. until 8:30 p.m. at Brooks Lyon Funeral Home and other times at his home. Brooks Lyon Funeral and Cremation Services, 115 Main Street, South Boston, is honored to be serving the family of John Henry Smith. That's the obituaries this Wednesday afternoon. Please join us again tomorrow morning following the news at 8 a.m. and tomorrow afternoon at about this same time for the obituaries on the home of the 80s, 90s, and more. 95.3 HLF.

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4: I'm meteorologist Leo Hirschbrunner with your hometown forecast. We're going to see a good amount of sunshine across the area today with dangerous heat and humidity building in. Tonight, mostly clear, calm, warm, and muggy, your low 75. Thursday, sunshine continues as temperatures soar, your high 99. And Friday, a mix of sun and clouds can roll out a few thunderstorms, your high again 99 degrees. Listen every hour for your hometown forecast. From WDBJ7, I'm meteorologist Leo Hirschbrunner.

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1: Fox News, I'm Tom Rigotti. The jury in the trial of Lindsay Clancy, charged with murdering her three young children, is having trouble reaching a verdict. Fox's Brian Yenis is in Plymouth, Massachusetts.
2: Judge William Sullivan read the Tui Rodriguez charge. It is a final jury instruction urging the jury to reconsider their positions. This marks the last time the judge can force this jury to deliberate before a possible mistrial.
1: The defense claims Clancy is not criminally responsible because she suffered from postpartum psychosis. After days of economic pressure, the U.S. and Iran are back to trading strikes. Fox's Trey Yinks reports from Tel Aviv.
3: According to U.S. Central Command, that air defense sites, radar systems, maritime capabilities, and communication locations were targeted in these U.S. strikes against the southern part of the country.
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4: 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The courtroom was packed for day 7 of the murder trial for the man accused in the death of Emma Compton Lane. After closing arguments, the jury officially started deliberating the fate of Russell Wayne Lane at 12 p.m. on Tuesday. The verdict came at 3:20 p.m. When the not guilty verdict was read, emotion took over the crowded courtroom. Some started crying. It capped an unprecedented proceeding, originally slated for 8 days, for a homicide that happened 9 years ago. The 69-year-old defendant was charged with first-degree murder in the 2017 death of his wife, Emma, 52, was seen locking up the Cody convenience store she owned on the evening of June 17, 2017. Hunters found her body in a shallow grave on November 22, 2017. It was discovered several hundred yards off Sandy Ridge Road, close to her home. A medical examiner in Richmond ruled the cause of death as homicidal violence, including traumatic neck injury. Lane was arrested on November 27, 2024, and charged in the homicide. The South Boston Public Library is still recovering from an August 24th fire that started in a bathroom. Jenna Austin, the director of the Halifax County South Boston Public Library, said Monday it's not yet known when the facility could reopen. The fire was reported at about 2:30 p.m. August 24th. Austin said it started in the men's bathroom, where most of the damage was contained. Unfortunately, even small fires make big messes, she wrote in a statement Monday. The Halifax County High School varsity volleyball team continues to find its rhythm early in the season. The Comets put together another strong performance Tuesday night at home, sweeping the Chatham High School Cavaliers in three straight sets of 25-20, 25-23, and 25-19 to improve to 4-1 on the season. Halifax County relied on steady communication, strong play at the net, and a willingness to battle through extended rallies as the Comets kept Chatham from finding enough momentum to force a fourth set. There's more news in the print edition and online at yourgv.com. 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
5: I'm meteorologist Leo Hirschbrunner with your hometown forecast. We're going to see a good amount of sunshine across the area today with dangerous heat and humidity building in. Tonight, mostly clear, calm, warm, and muggy, a low 75. Thursday, sunshine continues as temperatures soar, your high 99. And Friday, a mix of sun and clouds, can't rule out a few thunderstorms, your high again 99 degrees. Listen every hour for your hometown forecast. From WDBJ7, I'm meteorologist Leo Hirschbrunner.

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2: 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And wait, what's happening? No, no, what the?
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7: I'm meteorologist Leo Hirschbrunner with your hometown forecast. We're going to see a good amount of sunshine across the area today with dangerous heat and humidity building in. Tonight, mostly clear, calm, warm, and muggy, your low 75. Thursday, sunshine continues as temperatures soar, your high 99. And Friday, a mix of sun and clouds can roll out a few thunderstorms, your high again 99 degrees. Listen every hour for your hometown forecast. From WDBJ7, I'm meteorologist Leo Hirschbrunner.

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0: Welcome aboard, everyone. It's the Sunset Cruise. My name is Captain Adam. We take over your radio every weeknight. And for Hump Day, a Wednesday, I'm considering this the start of your weekend, of Labor Day weekend. So I know nothing's getting done Friday. Hardly anything's going to get done Thursday. And now that your Wednesday, you know, work day is over, it is Wednesday night. You've got nothing left to do but a six-day weekend now. Is it six? Wait, Thursday, Friday, Saturday, Sunday. That's a five-day weekend, and it, well, five-and-a-half-day weekend, counting Wednesday night, and it begins now. So happy Labor Day weekend, everyone. Stay on board with me as we officially, unofficially celebrate the unofficial end of summer, Labor Day weekend 2026. More of the Sunset Cruise coming up.
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0: New movie coming out in November about Rocky Balboa. It looks pretty good. I just got a first look at the two actors that are playing Rocky Balboa and Apollo Creed. This movie's called I Play Rocky, and it follows the inspirational story of how Sylvester Stallone made the movie Rocky. The kid that's playing Sylvester Stallone also starred as Al Pacino in a show called The Offer, and he beefed up to play Sylvester Stallone in this movie. The guy that's playing Carl Weathers, Apollo Creed, looks exactly like a mid-20-year-old Carl Weathers. I'm an old Rocky fan. I can't wait for this one. I'm totally going to see it. I Play Rocky opens in theaters on November 6th. My name is Captain Adam. Stay with me. It's the Sunset Cruise.
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4: I'm meteorologist Leo Hirschbrunner with your hometown forecast. We're going to see a good amount of sunshine across the area today with dangerous heat and humidity building in. Tonight, mostly clear, calm, warm, and muggy, your low 75. Thursday, sunshine continues as temperatures soar, your high 99. And Friday, a mix of sun and clouds can roll out a few thunderstorms, your high again 99 degrees. Listen every hour for your hometown forecast. From WDBJ 7, I'm meteorologist Leo Hirschbrunner.
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